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1: 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As you informed that our broadcast lasts for an hour and you can listen to informational part of our broadcast. Here is the headlines of the news. Development of inter-parliamentary relations between Tajikistan and Belarus discussed. Meeting of the joint working group of Tajikistan and India on combating terrorism held. Tajikistan Drug Control Agency and Russian Ministry of Internal Affairs signed cooperation agreements. This and other news from Ozi Tajik. On June 25, the chairman of the Committee of the Majlis-e Namayandagon of the Majlis-e Ola of the Republic of Tajikistan on International Affairs, Public Associations and Information, Mahmad Shoh Gulzodah, held a meeting with the Charge of Affairs of the Republic of Belarus in the Republic of Tajikistan, Nikolai Kalodin. During the meeting, the current state and prospects for the development of inter-parliamentary relations were revived, with special attention given to expanding cooperation within international parliamentary organizations. Attention was also paid to the agenda of the 33rd annual session of the Parliamentary Assembly of the Organization for Security and Cooperation in Europe, which will take place on July 4 and 8 this year in the Hague, Kingdom of the Netherlands. The fifth meeting of the Joint Working Group of Tajikistan and India on Combating Terrorism was held on June 24 in Dushanbe. According to the Ministry of Foreign Affairs of Tajikistan, during the meeting, the sides discussed issues of expanding bilateral cooperation in countering international terrorism, organized crime, and illicit drug trafficking, as well as exchanging experience in these areas, enhancing the capacity of law enforcement agencies, and strengthening cooperation within the framework of the United Nations and regional organizations. The Joint Working Group of Tajikistan and India on Combating Terrorism operates on the basis of the agreement between the Government of the Republic of Tajikistan and the Government of the Republic of India on the establishment of a Joint Working Group on Combating Terrorism signed on January 30, 2003 in Dushanbe. The Drug Control Agency under the President of the Republic of Tajikistan and the Ministry of Internal Affairs of Russia signed a cooperation agreement on June 24 in Dushanbe, according to the Drug Control Agency of Tajikistan. The document was signed with the framework of the assistance program to the agency in the field of combating illicit trafficking of narcotic drugs, psychotropic substances, and their precursors for the period 2026-2028. The signed ceremony was attended by the Ambassador Extraordinary and Plenipotentiary of the Russian Federation to the Republic of Tajikistan, Semyon Grigoriev, as well as the head of representative office of the Russian Ministry of Internal Affairs in Tajikistan. During the meeting, the director of the Drug Control Agency, Zafar Samad, expressed gratitude to Semyon Grigoriev for the continued support of the government of the Russian Federation, as well as for the mutually beneficial cooperation between the agency and the Russian Ministry of Internal Affairs and the fight against illicit drug trafficking. Ambassador Semyon Grigoriev noted the importance of Russia's cooperation with Tajikistan as a strategic partner. The parties expressed their readiness to further develop and strengthen mutually beneficial cooperation in the field of drug control. An international concert dedicated to National Unity Day will take place on June 28 at the State Academic Opera and Ballet Theater named after Sadruddin Ayni in Tajikistan, according to the theater. The culture program will feature both domestic and international artists, including musicians from Tajikistan, Uzbekistan, and Russia. The program will also include performances by Tajik pianist Samir Abdurazokov, who was gained recognition across Eurasian countries. On this day, lovers of classical music will also hear works by Tolib Shahidi, Aram Khachaturian, Dmitri Shostakovich, and Alexander Borodin. A laboratory for the identification of dual-use goods has opened of the Agency for Chemical, Biological, Radiation and Nuclear Safety of the National Academy of Sciences of Tajikistan. The National Academy of Sciences reported that the laboratory will conduct price research, diagnostic, identification and scientific and technical classification of goods, materials, equipment and technologies. The laboratory is equipped with modern equipment that allows for highly accurate determination of chemical position of complex materials even at very low concentrations. The laboratory staff will assist government ministries and agencies, including the Ministry of Economic Development and Trade, the Ministry of Industry and New Technologies, the Customs Service and Tajik Standard Agency is making informed decisions. Dear listeners, this was the latest news from the Uzi Tojik, and here we present you song, Stay With Our Programs.

0: Our program is continued. You are listening to Jose Tujik. Today is our program about Imomali Rahmon in both national and international consciousness is recognized as a peace-loving leader and a guide to national unity. With the adoption of the latest initiative of the President of the Republic of Tajikistan, leader of the nation, His Excellency Imomali Rahmon, on June 25, 2026, the United Nations opened a new chapter in the history of peace diplomacy, the culture of dialogue and intergenerational responsibility by proclaiming the International Decade for Strengthening Peace for Future Generations. This initiative goes far beyond an ordinary political proposal. It carries profound humanitarian, political, legal, ethical, and philosophical significance. It is centered on peace, a priceless value that unites human existence, the continuity of the state, social security, economic development, spiritual progress, and the future of coming generations. It is also worth noting that this initiative is a continuation of the same peace-oriented and value-based version of the leader of the nation. On November 6, 2025, at the 43rd session of the UNESCO General Conference, a resolution entitled The Serious Cylinder, the first declaration of human rights and culture diversity, was adopted on the initiative of the Republic of Tajikistan and with the support of like-minded states. This important event represents not only recognition of a unique historical monument of the Aryan civilization but also international acknowledgement of the fundamental values that have long been at the heart of the ancient culture of the Tajik people: tolerance, justice, respect for culture diversity, freedom of conscience, and peaceful coexistence. As an ancient symbol of wisdom, humanism, and just governance, the Serious Cylinder demonstrates that the ideas of peace, human rights, and respect for diverse cultures are not new concepts of our people but are deeply rooted in the history of the Aryan civilization. Therefore, the international initiatives of the Republic of Tajikistan aimed at strengthening peace, promoting dialogue among civilizations, and fostering intergenerational responsibility are mutual contribution of this spiritual heritage. They connect the peace-oriented policy of the leader of the nation with the nation's historical and cultural foundations. It was precisely this historical role in the contribution to peace-building that led to the President of the Republic being awarded the United Nations University for Peace Recognition Award on 25 May 2026. At the heart of these initiatives stands the leader of the nation, His Excellency Imomali Rahmon, a statesman who in the modern history of Tajikistan is recognized not only as the head of state but also the architect of peace and national unity, the revival of Tajik statehood, an initiator of constructive international policies, and promoter of the culture of peace, of peaceful coexistence. While history remembers some leaders for their military victories, others for their economic reforms, and still others for their political initiatives, His Excellency Imomali Rahmon has earned a place in both the national and international consciousness, primarily as a leader devoted to peace and guide to national unity, and the founder of Tajik School of Peacebuilding. His historic mission became evident during one of the most crucial periods of the nation's history, when the newly independent Republic of Tajikistan was engulfed in a devastating civil conflict, political fragmentation, profound moral crisis, and a very real threat of state collapse. At that decisive moment, he assumed responsibility and sought the past national solidation not throughout revenge, violence, or continuation of confrontation, but throughout peace, dialogue, recognition, wisdom, and national unity. Under his leadership, the country was rescued from devastation of civil war, the nation was saved from the danger of fragmentation, the state was preserved from the brink of collapse, and society was led out of despair. During those difficult years, when every family bore wound, every mother carried sorrow, every child lived in fear, and every heart was filled with uncertainty, the leader of the nation transformed peace into a guiding light, national unity into the cornerstone of statehood, and hope into a powerful for reconstruction. It was throughout his political will, personal courage, and these men like wisdom that the flames of war were extinguished, refugees returned to their homeland, state institutions were restored, and the Tajik nation regained confidence in itself, in its homeland, and in its future. Regarding this, Sangin Gulov, candidate of philological sciences, said.
1: برای ملت تاجیک وحدت عامل تقدیرساز است زیرا با ابتدای استقلال
0: For the Tajik nation, national unity is a decisive factor in its destiny. At the beginning of independence, our country was in great need of unity. Unfortunately, we were unable to achieve it immediately. Fortunately, throughout the initiative of the President of the Republic of Tajikistan, His Excellency Momali Rahmon, who made peace and national unity the central priority of his work from the very first days of assuming office, was successful in achieving national unity. Unity means peace, stability, and mutual understanding within society. Fortunately, national unity was gradually established in Tajikistan and is brought peace and stability of the country. This atmosphere of peace and stability became the foundation for national development and progress. All the achievements of the years of independence have been made possible thanks to peace, stability, and national unity. The implementation of the strategic programs of the state and the government of Tajikistan has also been accomplished throughout the blessing of unity and stability. The roads that have been built across the country are a clear example of this. They are roads that unite the people and strengthen national cohesion. For this reason, the personality of the leader of the nation, His Excellency Momali Rahmon, in the modern history, Tajikistan extends far beyond the role of political leader. He has become the symbolized the revival of the state, embody the national will, serve as the voice of peace, and stand as the architect of a new philosophy of national unity for the Tajik people. The peace achieved under the leadership His Excellency Momali Rahmon was not merely the cessation of war. It represented the nation's return to its historical identity, the restoration of the people's faith in the state, the triumph of reason over intolerance, passions of over anger, dialogue over weapons, and hope for the future over the tragedy of the past. The initiative entitled the International Decade for Strengthening Peace for Future Generations is a nature contribution of this very school of thought. It draws its inspiration from the lived experience of a nation that endured the bitterness of civil war and under the leadership of its leader successfully traversed the difficult path of reconciliation, forgiveness, national unity, and state building. Therefore, when Tajikistan speaks about peace from the high rostrum of United Nations, it is not merely delivering a formal diplomatic statement expressing a political position or presenting another international initiative. Rather, it is the voice of a nation whose living history bears the scars of war, a nation that has witnessed the devastating flames of conflict with its own eyes and has preserved on its collective memory the suffering of displacement, homelessness, hunger, fear, loss of life, the grief of mothers, orphanhood of children, the destruction of villages, the silence of abandoned homes, and the fragmentation of families. It is the voice of a people who, during one of the darkest periods of their history, stood between hope and despair, between survival and extinction, between the preservation and the collapse of their state, yet throughout historical wisdom, national passions, a steadfast commitment to peace, and leadership of the leader of the nation reached the shores of reconciliation and national unity. Today, Tajikistan speaks about peace not from the standpoint of theory, but from the standpoint of painful experience and the better realities of history. For this nation knows that war is not merely the sound of gunfire. It is the breaking of mother's heart, the trembling hand of a father, the silencing of a child's laughter, and emptiness of classrooms, the coldness of the family heart, and the deep wound inflicted upon the soul of society. For this reason, every statement made by Tajikistan about peace arises from the depths of suffering, from the memory of tragedy, from appreciation of the value of national unity, and from a profound sense of responsibility toward both present and future generations. The peace that Tajik people achieved throughout sacrifice, tears, passion, actions and wisdom is, for us, not merely a political concept. It is a sacred blessing, a historical trust, and the essential foundation for the survival and prosperity of the state and nation. In this regard, our interlocutor Sangin Gulov said the following.
1: این یعنی پیشرفت تاجیکستان رو بازگویی میکند اون که ما با امنیت آزوخه
0: This reflects the progress of Tajikistan the fact that we have achieved food security and that we are building the Rogun hydropower plant demonstrates this progress the construction of Rogun represents the implementation of the country's first strategic national goal namely the industrialization of Tajikistan if we had not achieved national unity peace and stability we would not have been able to accomplish these achievements. Today, national unity has become one of the most respected and cherished concepts for every citizen of Tajikistan. When we speak about unity in Tajikistan, we don't mean only the unity of the people from different regions of the country. Rather, we mean the unity of people of different ethnic backgrounds living in Tajikistan. When we speak of unity, we also mean the unity between the people of Tajikistan and their governments. This unity has enabled all the progressive forces of society to work together toward a common goal, the development and prosperity of our beloved Tajikistan. In simple terms, peace means the absence of war. However, in scientific and philosophical terms, peace is not merely the cessation of gunfire or the signing of an agreement. Peace is a complex system of human, social, legal, cultural, and political relations in which individuals feel secure, society feels unified, the state feels enabled, and the future is perceivable as protected. Sociology studies peace as a state of social balance, public trust and harmony of interest. Political science uses peace as result of strong institutions, rule of law, diplomacy and fair governance. Philosophy in turn regards peace as one of the highest forms of human development because only with a peaceful environment can a person search for trust, perceive beauty, develop morality, create knowledge and build culture. From this perspective, it's a multi-layered phenomenon. It has both as an external dimension. External peace refers to the absence of war, legal order, and public security. Internal peace, on the other hand, includes inner conscience, respect for others, the ability to forgive, a culture of dialogue and moral responsibility. A society that has only external peace but still harbors resentment, inequality, mistrust, and ignorance has not yet achieved true peace. Genuine peace exists only when it is present in the state, in society, in families, and with the human soul itself. Dear listeners, this was our program about Imam Ali Rahman in both the international and international consciousness is recognized as a peace-loving leader and guide to national unity.

Our program is continue. You are listening to Ozi Tajik. Today is our program about Tirgon as a tourism holiday. In the context of modern globalization, when countries compete for attracting tourists not only throughout nature and infrastructure, but also throughout culture values, the issues of using historical heritage as an international brand has gained special importance. Tajikistan, with its ancient traditions and culturally rooted festival, has a unique opportunity to strengthen its image in the international tourism market throughout culture elements. In this regard, Tirgon can become one of the most important components of the country's culture brand. The revival and development of ancient Tajik festivals, including Tirgon, is closely linked to the culture policy of the independence period and can sustain the attention of the President of the Republic of Tajikistan, leader of the nation, His Excellency Momali Rahmon. Under the initiative of the head of state, the preservation and promotion of the nation's historical and cultural heritage have become one of the priority directions of state policy. This has created favorable conditions for the revival of national festivals, the study of Tajik civilizations, values, and their international presentation. The leader of the nation consistently emphasized that the cultural heritage of ancestors should serve as a factor in strengthening national identity, in educating the younger generation, and ensuring the dignified representation of Tajik on the international stage. In this context, Tirgon has also moved beyond being a traditional festival and can become one of the culture and tourism symbols of the country, an important tool for tourism development. As an ancient summer festival, Tirgon is deeply connected with nature elements, especially water, heat, light, and human gratitude toward nature. This festival reflects not only a culture tradition, but also an ecological and social worldview in which humans live in harmony with the environment. The essence of such festivals is that they connect not only the past, but also the present and future of society, as their values remain relevant and adaptable today. From the perspective of tourism branding, Tirgon contains several important elements that make it a competitive product. First, it has a strong symbolic narrative centered on nature and life. Every successful tourism brand requires compelling storytelling that evokes emotions and imagination in tourists. Tirgon possesses this quality, as it is associated with water as a source of life, with communal joy as a symbol of unity. At the emotional level, this festival can create a unique experience in which tourists don't merely observe but actively participate. Modern tourism is increasingly shifting from passive observation to active experience. Tourists want to feel culture, life, with it, and become part of it, even of a short time. Tirgon, with its water festivals, public celebrations, and joyful atmosphere, provided such an immersive culture experience. From a strategic tourism development perspective, branding Tirgon means creating a unified product that can keep Tajikistan visible on the global tourism map during the summer season. In many countries, seasonally in a challenge for tourism, but culture festivals help mitigate this issue by ensuring a steady flow of visitors. In this regard, Tirgon can serve as a seasonal attraction that draws tourists not only to the capital but also to the different regions of the country. Another important aspect in the formation of a modern image on the festivals throughout digital tools and marketing. And today's world, where social networks and digital platforms are key instruments for promoting countries, every culture element must be translated into visual and digital language. Tirgon can be presented as an international brand with the message, water, life, and joy culture from Tajikistan. Such positions would make it attractive not only to domestic audiences but also to the global community. Economically, by development of Tirgon as a tourism brand can generate a series of positive effects. Increased tourism inflows higher demand for
for hotels, transport services, and handcrafts. This process can create new income opportunities for local communities and strengthen regional economic development. Socially, such a culture brand can play an important role in strengthening national identity. When society sees its culture values presented in modern and attractive form, feelings of pride and culture belonging are reinforced. This is especially important for the younger generation who began to pursue culture not as something for the past, but as a living part of contemporary life. However, transforming Tirgon into a sustainable tourism brand requires a systematic and long-term approach. Simple celebration is not enough. It must be developed into a complete tourism experience with high-quality content, adequate infrastructure, and professional promotion. An international experience showed countries that have successfully transformed their culture heritage into competitive tourism products have achieved a strong position in the global market. Tajikistan has similar potential. Alongside Tirgon, festivals such as Nowruz, Mergon, and Sada can also be developed and independent culture and tourism brands. Each of these festivals has its own season, meaning, and philosophy collectively, enriching Tajikistan's culture calendar throughout the year. Of these festivals are promoted within a unified national tourism strategy. Tajikistan could become one of the key culture tourism centers in the region. This process would not only contribute to the preservation and revival of intangible culture heritage, but also support national economic development, job creation, investment attraction, and the strengthening of the country's international reputation. Overall, Tirgon is not only a component of Tajik culture heritage, but also an important resource of tourism development, economic growth, and culture diplomacy. By properly utilizing its potential and coordinating it with other national festivals such as Nowruz, Mergon, and Sada, a comprehensive system of culture branding can be formed, contributing to the dignified representation of Tajik internationally and sustainable development of culture tourism. It should also be emphasized that the realization of such potential cannot be limited to state support alone. The active participation of the private sector is of key importance. Experience from developed tourism countries showed that tourism companies, hotels, transport operations, restaurants, artisans, and entrepreneurs play a decisive role in the transforming national festivals into real tourism market products. In Tajikistan as well, tourism companies can develop special culture tour packages based on national festivals, offering culture trips, festivals, entertainment programs, handcrafts, exhibitions, national cuisine, and symbolic products of foreign visitors. Such cooperation between the state and the private sector can transform national festivals from culture events into competitive tourism brands in the international market. It is precisely this cooperation that can transform national festivals from culture celebrations into competitive products of the international tourism market. Dear listeners, this was our program about Tirgon as a tourism holiday.

0: Our program is going on. You are listening to the Tajik. Today's our program about artificial intelligence. Artificial intelligence is a set of techniques that enable computers to perform a variety of advanced functions, including the ability to see, understand, and translate spoken and written language, analyze data, make recommendations, and more. Artificial intelligence is the backbone of innovation in modern computing, unlocking value for individuals and businesses. For example, optical character recognition uses artificial intelligence to extract text and data from images and documents, turns unstructured content into business-ready structured data, and unlocks valuable insights. Artificial intelligence is a field of science concerned with building computers and machines that can reason, learn, and act in such a way that would normally require human intelligence or that involves data whose scale exceeds what humans can analyze. Artificial intelligence is a broad field that encompasses many different disciplines, including computer science, data analytics and statistics, hardware and software, engineering, linguistics, neuroscience, and even philosophy and psychology. Firuz Sodiqov, first deputy chairman of the Council on Artificial Intelligence under the Ministry of Information and New Technologies of the Republic of Tajikistan, said the following.
1: سان اگر ما گوییم که ذهنی سونی چیست، این یک گروه الگوریتم هایی که می توانند عمل هایی که انسان می کند قسمان یا پوره تکرار کند.
0: In fact, if we say what artificial intelligence is, it is a group of algorithms that can partially or completely repeat the actions performed by a person. Algorithms are created on the basis of data which are expressed in the same data as the execution of the one or another action. And these algorithms can be used in various areas. In financial structures, agriculture, healthcare, and others. Today, artificial intelligence algorithms, or rather artificial intelligence itself, are constantly involved in almost all areas of human activity. In some countries, the progress of algorithms, that is, artificial intelligence, is in an extremely advanced direction. In other countries, it is developing. On an operational level for business use, artificial intelligence is a set of technologies that are based primarily on machine learning and deep learning. Used for data analytics, predictions and forecasting, object categorization, natural language processing, recommendations, intelligent data retrieval, and more. While the specifics vary across different artificial intelligence techniques, the core principle revolves around data. Artificial intelligence systems learn and improve throughout exposure to vast amounts of data, identifying patterns and relationships that humans may miss. This learning process often involves algorithms, which are sets of rules or instructions that guide the artificial intelligence analysis and decision making. In machine learning, a popular subset of artificial intelligence algorithms are trained on rebuilt or unlabeled data to make predictions or categorize information. Deep learning, a further specialization, utilizes artificial neural networks with multiple layers to process information, making the structure and function of the human brain. Throughout continuous learning and adaptation, artificial intelligence systems become increasingly adept at performing specific tasks from recognizing images to translating language and beyond. Najmiya Noyoftova, Deputy Chairman of the Council on Artificial Intelligence under the Ministry of Industry and New Technologies of the Republic of Tajikistan, said the following.
2: технологияҳои зеҳни сунъӣ метавонанд дар як қатор соҳаҳо аз ҷумла тандурустӣ, маориф, молия, саноат, нақлиёт, кишоварзӣ ва идораи давлат таъсисгузор бошанд. 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
0: artificial intelligence technologies can be used in a number of areas including healthcare, education, finance, industry, transport, agriculture and government agencies. In healthcare, artificial intelligence is used to diagnose and predict diseases. In education, for the education of caregivers and education based on individual needs. In finance, artificial intelligence is used to analyze and predict risk and sell and purchase services. In industry and transport, as well as in agriculture, artificial intelligence is very important for automating process, optimizing them to improve performance and reduce costs. Types of artificial intelligence. Artificial intelligence can be organized in several ways, depending on stages of development or actions being performed. For instance, four stages of artificial intelligence development are commonly recognized. Reactive machines, limited artificial intelligence that only reacts to different kinds of stimuli based on pre-programmed rules, does not use memory and thus cannot learn with new data. IBM's Deep Blue that beat chess champion Garry Kasparov in 1997 was an example for a reactive machine. Limited memory. Most modern artificial intelligence is considered to be limited memory. It can use memory to improve over time by being trained with new data, typically through an artificial neural network or as a training model. Deep learning, a subset of machine learning, is considered limited memory artificial intelligence. Theory of mind, artificial intelligence does not currently exist, but research is ongoing into its possibilities. In this driver's artificial intelligence that can emulate the human mind and has decision-making capabilities equal to that of a human, including recognizing and remembering emotions and reacting and social institutions as a human word, self-aware. A step above theory of mind artificial intelligence. Self-aware artificial intelligence

0: narrow intelligence, and that it can perform only narrow sets of actions based on its programming and training. For instance, an artificial intelligence that is used for objects classification won't be able to perform natural language processing. Google Search is a form of neural artificial intelligence, as is predictive analytics or virtual assistants. Artificial general intelligence would be the ability for a machine to sense, think, and act, just like a human. Artificial general intelligence does not currently exist. The next level will be artificial superintelligence, in which the machine would be able to function in all ways superior to a human. Artificial intelligence training models. When business talk about artificial intelligence, they often talk about training data. But what does that mean? Remember that limited memory artificial intelligence is artificial intelligence that improves over time by being trained with new data. Machine learning is a subset of artificial intelligence that uses algorithms to train data to obtain results. Fatima Najibova, head of the Academy of Artificial Intelligence, said the following.
1: ذهن سونی این تکنولوژی مخصوص بوده با کامپیوترها امکانات می‌دهد که فکر کرده قرار قبول نمایند. حالا اون در ساحه‌های تندرستی، تعلیم، بانکداری، صنعت، نقلیات و حیات هرروزه استفاده می‌شود.
0: Artificial intelligence is a speed technology that allows computers to think and make decisions. It is currently used in healthcare, education, banking, industry, transportation and everyday life. In the future, artificial intelligence can completely change the way we study, work, and do business. Information and communication technologies are the internet, computers, telephones, and other digital devices that are used to communicate, study, work, and find information. The strategy states that without these technologies, the use of artificial intelligence is impossible. Broadcast three kinds of learning models are often used in machine learning. Supervised learning is a machine learning model that maps a specific input to an output using labeled training data. In simple terms, to train the algorithm to recognize pictures of cats, feed it pictures labeled as cats. Unsupervised learning is a machine learning model that learns patterns based on unlabeled data. Unlike supervised learning, the end result is not known ahead of time. Rather, the algorithm learns from the data, categorizing it into groups based on attributes. For instance, unsupervised learning is good at pattern matching and descriptive modeling. In addition to supervised and unsupervised learning, a mixed approach called semi-supervised learning is often employed, where only some of the data is labeled. In semi-supervised learning, an end result is known, but the algorithm must figure out how to organize and structure the data to achieve the desired results. Reinforcement learning is a machine learning model that can be broadly described as learned by doing. An agent learns to perform a defined task by trial and error until its performance is within a desirable range. The agent receives positive reinforcement when it performs the task well and negative reinforcement when it performs poorly. An example of reinforcement learning would be teaching a robotic hand to pick up a ball. Dear listeners, this was our program about artificial intelligence.

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As you informed that our broadcast lasts for an hour and you can listen to informational part of our broadcast. Here is the headlines of the news. At the Strategic Research Center under the President of the Republic of Tajikistan, scientific and practical conference was held to mark the 29th anniversary of the National Unity Day and the adoption by the United Nations General Assembly on the resolution entitled International Decade for Strengthening Peace for the Future Generation 2027-2030. The Tajik National News Agency Hova reported this, citing the center. During the conference, it was noted that on June 25, the United Nations General Assembly, at the initiative of the President of the Republic of Tajikistan, Emomali Rahmon, adopted a special resolution entitled International Decade for Strengthening Peace for Future Generation. According to the resolution, the years of 2027-2036 have been proclaimed the International Decade for Strengthening Peace for Future Generations. It's to promote peace, dialogue, and reconciliation and strengthening solidarity between generations while taking into account the interests of future generation. The adaptation of this its important international resolution on the eve of National Unity Day is regarded as a symbolic and significant political and diplomatic achievement for the people of Tajikistan. It reflects the international community's recognition of Tajikistan's peace-oriented policy and the global initiatives of President Emomali Rahmon for strengthening the country's standing as an active contributor to global peace and stability. The conference also emphasized that Tajikistan is currently experiencing sustainable socio-economic development with government policy focused on the digital economy, innovation, and rapid industrialization. The foundation of this progress is lasting peace and national unity, which have created favorable conditions for implementing the country's strategic goals and improving the quality of life of its citizens. In Vienna, Austria, during the meeting between the Ministry of Economic Development and Trade of the Republic of Tajikistan, Abdurrahman Abdurrahmanzoda, the ambassador of the Tajikistan to Austria, Manuchehr Jobir, UNIDO Director General Gerd Müller, and the permanent representative of the Russian Federation to the United Nations and other international organizations in Vienna, Mikhail Ulyanov, a grant agreement worth US$1.7 million was signed to establish a single window system for Tajikistan's free economic zones. According to the ministry, the project will be financed by the Russian Federation through the United Nations Industrial Development Organization. The project will support the digitalization of the country's free economic zones, simplify administrative procedures, improve transparency, strengthening institutional capacity, and attract more investors and entrepreneurs. The agreement was signed by the Ministry Abdurrahman Abdurrahmanzoda and UNIDO Director General Gerd Müller. At the Embassy of the Republic of Tajikistan in the United Arab Emirates, a ceremonial event was held to commemorate the 29th anniversary of the National Unity Day. Speaking at the event, Ambassador Ashrafjon Gulov highlighted the significant contribution of the President Emomali Rahmon to strengthening Tajik statehood, restoring peace and national unity, safeguarding sovereignty, achieving progress during the years of independence, and enhancing Tajikistan's international reputation. To promote patriotism, national identity, and appreciation of the country's historical and cultural heritage, the event featured exhibition of the traditional clothing, musical instrument, handicraft, and variety of Tajik national dishes. Certificates of the appreciation were presented to several members of the Tajik diaspora in the UAE for their contribution to promoting Tajikistan and preserving national values abroad. The celebration concluded with a colorful cultural concert program.
In Bishkek, Kyrgyzstan, the Shanghai Cooperation Organization Women's Forum was held under the theme Women's Leadership Tajikistan, was presented by Bunafsha Faizidinzoda, chairperson of the Committee on Women and Family Affairs under the Government of the Republic of Tajikistan. The forum was organized as part of the Kyrgyzstan 2026 chairmanship of the Shanghai Cooperation Organization. Participants discussed strengthening women's role in political, social, and economic life, increasing their participation in decision-making, promoting women's entrepreneurship, ensuring gender equality, and expanding general cooperation. The forum included three main sessions covering women's leadership in political and public decision-making, women's role in economic development, expanding women's rights and opportunities. Since 2018, the Shanghai Cooperation Organization Women's Forum has been held regularly as an international platform for exchanging experience, discussing current issues, and developing coordinated approaches to advancing women's rights and sustainable development. The forum concluded on 27 June. Dear listeners, this was the latest news from the Ovozi Tojik, and here we present you song. Stay with our program.

Greetings, dear listeners. We present to you a festive radio composition entitled 29 Years of Unity, The Path to Peace and Progress, dedicated to the National Unity Day of the Republic of Tajikistan, brought to you by the English service of the Overseas Tajik Radio.

Tajikistan is a land adorned with unity. Its sky shines with the blessings of harmony. Every flower, every green meadow, every flowing stream guides us along the path of unity. The pure waters of its sweet springs, flowing everywhere, are songs, greetings, and a voice of unity. This beloved ancient homeland is the birthplace of our happiness, and our bright future shines through unity.

National unity is one of the greatest achievements of the period of independence of our beloved country. Thanks to peace, stability and national solidarity, Tajikistan embarked on the path of development and progress. Today, after 29 years of unity and mutual understanding, our country has achieved remarkable success and is recognized internationally as a peace-loving and constructive state. Stay with us as we discuss the value of unity, the achievements of independence and the role of peace and stability in the development of our beloved Tajikistan.

Today, the proud Tajik nation celebrates one of its most important and sacred national holidays, National Unity Day. This year marks 29 years since the signing of the General Agreement on the Establishment of Peace and National Accord. This day symbolizes peace, tranquility, friendship, brotherhood, solidarity, and mutual understanding for every citizen of Tajikistan. National Unity Day embodies the dream of wisdom, patience, tolerance, and a strong will of the nation.

0: 29 years ago, on June 27, 1987, a new chapter in the history of Tajik statehood began. On that day, the general agreement on the establishment of peace and national accord was signed, and Tajikistan took the path of peace and reconstruction. Great efforts were made to achieve this historic day. The sacrifices, persistent endeavors, and strong determination of the founder of peace and national unity, President of the Republic of Tajikistan, His Excellency Emomali Rahmon, played a decisive role in restoring peace and national unity. These words are further supported by the views of sociologist and educator Firuz Qurbonov.
1: To preserve and strengthen national unity among young people, it is important to promote patriotism, civic responsibility, and respect for national values. Young people should be encouraged to learn about the history of their country and understand the significance of peace and unity in the development of society. Education plays a key role in shaping these values. Families, schools, universities, and the media should work together to foster a culture of tolerance, mutual respect, and social responsibility. Young people need positive examples that demonstrate the importance of cooperation, understanding, and service to the community. Such efforts help build a strong sense of belonging and national identity.

0: Indeed, the unity is the greatest achievement of independent Tajikistan. Thanks to peace, stability, and a unity of the people, our country has achieved significant progress. During the years of independence and national unity, hundreds of important state facilities have been built under the leadership of the present, and the living conditions of the people have steadily improved. The state has created favorable conditions for the development of the economy, education, healthcare, and culture. Bahromzoda Manija, assistant teacher of Tajik National University Faculty of Journalism, Department of Foreign Languages, shares her views.
1: National unity is one of the most important values of modern Tajikistan. Thanks to national unity, our people were able to overcome the hardships of the past and choose the path of peace, stability, and development. It has become a solid foundation for building a strong and independent state. National unity brings together people of different views, professions, and generations around common goals and interests. It promotes mutual respect, trust, and responsibility for the future of our homeland. As a result, stability and harmony are maintained throughout society. Today, national unity is not only a historic achievement, but also a guiding principle for future generations. So we must preserve and strengthen this precious legacy to ensure the continued prosperity of our country and the well-being of its citizens.
0: And unity are the pride of my noble-hearted nation. My soul and heart praise them. Through unity among peoples, the world admires our enlightened nation. Unity is a sacred value for Tajiks. It has created the foundation for economic development, social progress, improved living standards, and a strengthening of Tajikistan's position in the international community. Today, Tajikistan is developing in all sectors. Cities and districts are becoming more beautiful and prosperous, while modern roads, bridges, tunnels, power stations, educational institutions, and healthcare facilities are being built. The transformation of independent Tajikistan is the result of the constructive policies of the country's leadership. All these achievements are products of peace, stability, and national unity, says Manija Bahromzoda, assistant teacher of Tajik National University, Department of Foreign Languages.
1: The importance of national unity, in my mind, for the development of Tajikistan cannot be overstated. Following the establishment of the peace, the country gained the opportunity to focus its efforts on economic growth and social development aimed at improving the lives of its people. Thanks to stability, large-scale projects has been implemented in the fields of energy, transportation, education, and healthcare. Infrastructure has improved significantly, new jobs have been created, and opportunities for international cooperation and investment have expanded. National unity continues to be a key factor in the country's sustainable development. It enables society to move forward confidently, overcome modern challenges, and work toward a brighter future.

0: When we speak of unity, we first think of friendship, mutual respect, tolerance, and solidarity. Unity brings us together and gives us strength to achieve great goals. Construction and development projects continue throughout the country. This clearly demonstrates that peace and stability are the most important foundations of social progress. The listeners, let us hear the views of Firuz Qurbonov on the role of unity in social development.
1: National unity has played a decisive role in strengthening peace and stability in Tajikistan. It helped bring an end to conflict and created the condition necessary for reconciliation cooperation among all segments of society. As a result, the country was able to embark on a path of peaceful development. The restoration of peace allowed to focus on rebuilding their communities, improving their living conditions, and contributing to the national progress. Today, peace and stability remain among the country's greatest and national unity countries to serve as a powerful force that brings people together, promotes mutual understanding, and supports the sustainable development of Tajikistan. Preserving this unity is essential for ensuring a prosperous future for generations to come.

Where is a nation? It's our world of unity, our present, our future, and our responsibility. Through its wisdom, we have found enlightenment. Within its shelter, our existence is secure.

0: National unity is the survival of the nation, the strength of the nation's aspirations. For a God-loving people, unity and purpose are like two wings. Today, the youth of the country study in a peaceful environment, learn professions and skills, and contribute to society's development. The younger generation must always remember that peace and unity were achieved through tremendous efforts. Fortunately, today extensive opportunities for education, scientific learning and creative activities are provided for young people. The construction of new schools and modern educational centers is clear evidence of this, as Manisha Baronzoda notes.
1: Over the years of peace and national reconciliation, Tajikistan has achieved a remarkable progress in many areas of life. Modern roads, bridges, tunnels, schools and healthcare facilities have been built, greatly improving the quality of life for citizens. Significant achievements have also been made in the energy sector, agriculture, science and culture. Conditions for business development have improved, international relations have strengthened, and Tajikistan's standing in the global community has grown. However, the greatest achievement remains the preservation of peace and stability. This has created favorable conditions for further national development, the implementation of major projects, and the improvement of people's living standards.

National unity is one of the greatest values desired by people around the world, especially women and mothers. Tajik women also play a major role in strengthening lasting unity in our homeland. Through love and proper upbringing, mothers raise patriotic and educated children. The family is the first school of unity. A healthy society emerges from a healthy family environment. Therefore, the contribution of women and mothers to strengthening peace and stability is highly valued. Today, Tajikistan is recognized internationally as a peace-loving and proactive country. Tajikistan's international initiatives regarding water resources, glaciers protection, climate change, and sustainable development have received broad support from the global community. Through the far-sighted policies and constructive initiatives of the present, Tajikistan has become known worldwide as a leading advocate on water and climate issues. This has increased the country's international prestige and influence.

The road to unity passed through rocky path. It united both the high and the low. Beware of the path of hardened hearts, for whoever walked it became lost and wandering. The great figures of our nation have always called people toward friendship and mutual understanding. Today it's the duty of each of us to safeguard this great blessing, contribute to its strengthening, and pass on a prosperous and developed Tajikistan to future generations. The Tajik nation celebrates another holiday, the holiday of unity, art, and talent, a celebration of wisdom and intellect, of farmers, craftsmen, students, and workers.

Dear compatriots, once again we sincerely congratulate all of you on the occasion of the 29th anniversary of National Unity Day. May peace, stability, friendship, mutual understanding and national unity always flourish in our beloved Tajikistan. May the constructive and creative efforts taking place throughout the country continue to expand, and may our beloved Tajikistan become more prosperous and beautiful with each passing day. Happy National Unity Day!

Dear listeners, this concludes our festive radio composition entitled 29 Years of Unity, The Path to Peace and Progress, dedicated to the National Unity Day of the Republic of Tajikistan. May peaceful, happy, and prosperous days always be yours. Goodbye.

Dear listeners, our program is going on. You're listening to Obozito Jig. Today in our literary pitch, we are going to tell you a few words about the founder of the classical Tajik and Persian literature, Abu Abdullah Rudaki.

Abu Abdullah Jafar ibn Muhammad was a Persian poet and is regarded as the first great literary genius of the modern Persian, who composed poems in the Persian Arabic alphabet or New Persian script. Abu Abdullah Rudaki is considered a founder of Tajik Persian classical literature. He was born in 858 in Rudak Panjrut, located in Panjikent, Tajikistan. Early in his life, the fame of his accomplishments reached the ear of the Samanid king Nasr II, Ibn Ahmad, the ruler of Khorasan, who invited the poet to his court. Rudaki became his daily companion. Over the years, Rudaki amassed great wealth and became highly honored. Some feel he deserves the title of Father of Persian Literature or the Adam of the Sultan of Poets, even though he had various predecessors because he was the first to impress upon every form of epic, lyric, and didactic poetry its peculiar stamp and its individual character.

is also said to have been the founder of Divan, which is typical form of the complete collection of a poet's lyrical compositions in a more or less alphabetical order, which all Persian writers use even today. He was also a very adept singer and player on the kind of musical instruments. He was the court poet to Samanid ruler Nasr II in Bukhara. Also, he eventually fell about to favor his wife ended in poverty. His poetry contains many of the oldest runs of Persian poetry, including the quatrain. However, only a small percentage of his extensive poetry has survived. Rodaki was the first person to combine different rules that were yet distinguishable in titles in the 9th century royal courts: musician, poet, and recite and copyist. His creative heritage consists 130,000 couplets. The poem Mother of Wine, written in 930. The Qasidas complains about old age, autobiographical content, and 40 rubais written in full. Rodaki lived during a very turbulent time in the history of Iran. It was a time when Persian political power was on the wane, but Iranian intellectual power was on the rise. Rodaki played a crucial role during this time of transition. He created a literary atmosphere in which, in spite of the political uncertainty under the Turks, Persian literature went on to produce great poets like Firdausi, Umar Khayyam, Rumi, and Hafiz. He had the distinct privilege of being not only the founder of Persian Tajik literature, but also one of its most prominent poets. He was also the first among his peers to have a divan and the first to use poetic meters in the composition of longer pieces like Kalila Vadimna and Sinbad Nome. Some have attributed Rodaki's fame to the grandeur of the court of his patron Nasr ibn Ahmad II. Fortunately, enough of his poetry in various genres, Masnavi, Qit'ah, Ghazal, Rubai, Marsiya, in fact, the poetic standards that he established in the 9th century and worked for centuries and guided Persian poets until the advent of Muhammad Taqi Bahar. The higher frequency of Shubiya sorts in Rodaki poems is an extent that he can be seen as a comprehensive representative of Shubiya sorts among Persian language poets. It should be noted that only 52 Qasidas, Ghazals, and Rubais survived of his epic masterpieces. We have nothing beyond a few still lines in native dictionaries. However, the most serious loss is that of his translation of Abdullah ibn al-Muqaffa's Arabic version of the old Indian fable book Kalila and Dimna, which he put into Persian verse at the request of his royal patron.

His life was in poverty and ending years, and at the same time, his poetic style also gained a touching melancholy. He died in 941, leaving behind an approximate 100,000 couplets, out of which only fewer than 1,000 have survived. The Tajik nation is proud to have the founder of the classical Tajik and Persian literature, Rudaki. It's obvious that Abu Abdullah Rudaki is the visiting card of our nation, and thanks to his work, the Samanid dynasty and the name of the Tajik people became known throughout the world. The expressive, the eloquent Tajik language ascending to the state throne and gained eternity. The unique Tajik literature and the spread language of the Samanid periods reached that level which was considered one of the world's most advanced language for another millennium. Of course, since 11th centuries, to praise Ustad Rudaki is deservedly.